0: This is my first
1: nice
0: visit
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4: Hello, everybody. 我是方俊卿 Christina.
5: 大家好，我是江梦彤 Myrtle.
4: 哎 ，Myrtle， 我跟你说啊，昨天我儿子回到家，又是淋得湿透透的，真气人。
5: 你要告诉他，夏天经常下雨，出门要带伞呢。
4: 怎么没讲啊？我已经投降了，跟他说也是白讲。It's like beating a dead horse. 各位朋友 ，to beat a dead horse， 这是我们今天的主要内容喽。Have you ever been out with Anderson？Whenever it's his turn to pay for dinner, he always says he hasn't got any money. He never pays for anything.
5: You're beating a dead horse trying to get Anderson to pay the bill. He eats more than any of us, but always says that he's forgotten to bring any money with him.
4: 现在我们再听一次有中文翻译的对话。Have you ever been out with Anderson?
5: 你有没有跟 Anderson 出去过？
4: Whenever it's his turn to pay for dinner,
5: 每次吃晚餐时轮到他出钱
4: he always says he hasn't got any money.
5: 他总说他没有钱
4: he never pays for anything.
5: 他从来不付钱
4: You are beating a dead horse trying to get Anderson to pay the bill.
5: 叫 Anderson 出钱简直是白费力气
4: He eats more than any of us.
5: 他吃的比我们任何人都多。
4: But always says that he's forgotten to bring any money with him.
5: 但总是说他忘了带钱出来。
4: Have you ever been out with Anderson? 你有没有跟 Anderson 出去过啊 ？Have.Ever been 加上一个地方，就是表示曾经去过某个地方。注意哦，这是用在疑问句。我们做几个练习，比如说，哎 ，Myrtle， 我上礼拜去朝林古道，你有没有去过那儿啊 ？Have you ever been there?
5: Yes, I've been there twice. 我去过两次呢。
4: You've been there twice. Have you ever been to Central America?中美洲去过吗
5: ？No, I've never been there. 我从来没有去过哦。
4: OK， 注意到啊，江老师刚刚说 ，Yes, I've been there twice. Twice, T-W-I-C-E 是两次。那如果没有的话呢？一次都没有就加 never. No, I've never been there. 这边呢，问到 ，Have you ever been out with Anderson? 跟 Anderson 出去过吗？Whenever it's his turn to pay for dinner, he always says he hasn't got any money. Whenever, W-H-E-N-E-V-E-R, whenever, 就是每当什么什么时候。当然还有其他的讲法。
5: 我们可以说 no matter when, matter, M-A-T-T-E-R, 或者也可以说 each time.
4: 没错 ,whenever.每当什么时候就不论什么时候 No matter when 或者 each time 每一次 It's his turn to pay for dinner Turn T-U-R-N 诶这不是转动吗那 his turn 是什么意思啊
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4: It's my turn to play on the swing. Swing, S-W-I-N-G, 就是荡秋千咯。那 It's my turn, 就是轮到我了。那轮到谁啦？那用问句要怎么说呢
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5: 那当然该说 Whose turn is it to pay?
4: Whose turn is it to pay? 那这次呢是轮到他来付我们晚餐钱。It's his turn to pay for dinner. Pay 加一个 for 加上要付钱的那个东西。Pay for dinner. So he always says he hasn't got any money. Hasn't got 就是 doesn't

0: 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He never pays for anything. 这个人真差劲，什么钱也不付。对方一听啊，就说 You are beating a dead horse, trying to get Anderson to pay the bill. 什么叫做 beat a dead horse?
1: Beat 是 B-E-A-T, 就是鞭打。A dead horse 就是死掉的马。那死呢是 dead, D-E-A-D。如果这个马死了的话，你再怎么鞭打它，它也是一动不动的。所以它可以引申说白费力气了，徒劳无功了。
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0: 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More than 是超过，吃的比我们任何人都要多。But always says he's forgotten. He's 是 he has 的缩写。He has forgotten. 这个 forgotten 当然就是 forget 的过去分词，忘记 forget, forgot, forgotten. 他总是说 he's forgotten to bring any money with him. 什么钱都没有带在身上，真是差劲哦。
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1: 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You'll just be beating a dead horse.
0: 我们复习一下今天这个片语 To beat a dead horse。 第一个例子我们提到教电脑文盲 Mark 怎么输入电脑程式的指令啊，无疑是白费力气。 You are beating a dead horse trying to teach him how to program his computer. You are beating a dead horse trying to teach him how to program his computer. 第二个例子呢，要一个大男人主义的人向 Karen 的先生帮忙做家事是不可能的。Asking him to help do some housework is like beating a dead horse. Asking him to help do some housework is like beating a dead horse. 第三个例子呢，我们提到 Maria 非常顽固，要她改变心意是非常困难的。You are beating a dead horse trying to make her change her mind. You are beating a dead horse trying to make her change her mind.现在我们再听一次今天的对话。Have you ever been out with Anderson? Whenever it's his turn to pay for dinner, he always says he hasn't got any money. He never pays for anything.
1: You are beating a dead horse trying to get Anderson to pay the bill.

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So you can keep me. 晚上十点，让音乐伴你度过即将夜深的时刻。Holding me closer till our eyes meet. 左边右边前面后面全部都是恰恰恰。用路况助你避开黑没人进的车潮。

0: 夜晚三个小时，让我们一起与过去告别，迎接全新的未来。上恩 in the night is now on air。
1: Yo, it's JYP again. You ready, Rain?
2: Yeah, I'm ready.
1: Yeah, let's give them what they want. One.

strutting in the Sonya Rykel, looking like Kel, shopping at Zogo, sporting Yamamoto, talking in the goatee with nothing to say. Kicks it at DU, wearing a Miu Miu, gone to brown sugar, swinging in the Jill Sanders, boys in the joint, stomping gather all around.